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0: Hey, WUCF Jazz family, Keon Riley here. I'll be retiring May 7th. It's been an honor to be part of this community. 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
1: Hello, Keon. This is your friends Jim Merritt and Albert Leach. We are so happy for you and congratulate you on the occasion of your retirement. 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I hope that you will enjoy beautiful music every day of your life, and I hope to bump into you around the community. 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

0: This week on Jazz and the American Spirit, we're going to check out some wonderful pianists known as ticklers. They're active in the early teens of the 20th century in New York up through the 30s. And it includes musicians like James B. Johnson, Duke Ellington, Willie DeLion Smith, Teddy Wilson, and many more. You curious? Well, join me, Jeff Rupert, for Jazz and the American Spirit.
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0: 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I'll be retiring May 7th. 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
1: 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They're active in the early teens of the 20th century in New York up through the 30s. And it includes musicians like James P. Johnson, Duke Ellington, Willie DeLion Smith, Teddy Wilson, and many more. You curious? Well, join me, Jeff Rupert, for Jazz and the American Spirit.
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I have the features you love, like when we pull the curtain back on the latest jazz releases in our new music spotlights. 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

0: This week on Jazz and the American Spirit, we're going to check out some wonderful pianists known as ticklers. They're active in the early teens of the 20th century in New York up through the 30s. And it includes musicians like James P. Johnson, Duke Ellington, Willie the Lion Smith, Teddy Wilson, and many more. You curious? Well, join me, Jeff Rupert, for Jazz and the American Spirit.
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there's your Wake 'em Up, Get Going song right there. I.O. Vilner, Big Band. We're all having fun with that one from the Big Apple Stomp and Battle Royal, following Ray Oviedo and Martin Taylor on guitar with his nice version of Shiny Stockings. A nice 1-2-3, as Lawrence Welk used to say, to get us going on this Thursday morning, May 7th. Broadcasting from beautiful Studio A, this is Bob Kelly, and welcome, friends, to Morning Jazz.

Escapado, beautifully played by Al Di Meola. 6:20 on Morning Jazz as we get underway for this Thursday. It is a 7th of May, 72 degrees and clear skies, 97 today. Wow, it's going to be hot. This will be the hottest day we've had this year, I do believe. And if you don't believe it, just leave the sun visor off your car and go out and touch your steering wheel about 12 o'clock. It is going to be warm today. But here's Dave Grusin. We're going to cool things off from the West Side Story soundtrack on 89.9.

0: 89.9 L is for lovers. Tell me what I got to do, Mr. Al Jarreau. Thank you, sir. It is 6:30 on this Thursday morning, May the 7th. I'm Bob Kelly with your morning jazz, and coming up, our first of two new music spotlights with a man that just turned 81, and he can play so many instruments it makes your head spin, Roger Glenn. And we'll pull the curtain back on this National Family Reading Week. This is a week that began in 1995 with the intention of bringing families together to read. This year, it's today, May 7th. While families read together every night this week, Make a Book Day reminds us that books must be made before they can be read. And today is Make a Book Day. How about that?
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0: If you are just joining me this morning, today is going to be record hot. They're predicting 97 today. It's going to feel like August or September, very, very hot, and 73, but clear skies already. But nearly 50 years after his only solo outing, Reaching, back in 1976, master multi-instrumentalist Roger Glenn steps into the spotlight with this new album, My Latin Heart. Released in celebration of his 80th birthday, the album is a summation of his lifetime in music and a vibrant new chapter. His artistry shines. His sound is steeped in Afro-Caribbean and Brazilian traditions. Roger Glenn, My Latin Heart, and Cal's Guajira. It's the new Music Spotlight on 89.9.

Matt Adderley Jr. and his trio on 89.9 WUCF Jazz, your home for the most music in Orlando. And good morning.

0: From the Mahogany Hall Stomp, that's Steve Walters at the Jazz Band Ball. And right before we went to the ball, we went in Vegas because we were live in Vegas with Joe Williams, and I don't get around much anymore. A little whoop whoop this morning, 649 from 89.9. And a big shout out this morning to LG, Marilyn, Callie, Debbie, Keith, John, Timothy, Gloria, Paul, David, and Ron. Thank you for starting your day with Morning Jazz this week. And don't forget this week, on Friday, during the 9 at 9, your chance to go see Ella and the Bossa Beat at Judson's Live on Friday, May 15th at 9 p.m. This international father-daughter ensemble features Ella Blue on vocals and piano, Magris Borges on drums and percussion, Andre Lafayette on bass and guitar, Elaine Bradette on saxophone and flute, along with some special guest musicians. Ella and the Bossa Beat presents a sophisticated yet modern live experience, and you're going to have a chance to go on Friday during the 9 at 9.
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0: Friends, it is going to be hot today, and I'm talking hot, hot. 97 predicted, 73 already. Clear skies, the sun is up, and it's going to go to work. And today is the 7th of May, 1789. On this date, the first presidential inaugural ball was held in New York City. Each lady in attendance got a gift. It was a portrait of George Washington. I wonder if he autographed it. 1941, Glenn Miller and his orchestra recorded the Chattanooga Choo Choo. How many times did he play that? 1963, we launched Telstar 2, the communications satellite. It transmitted the first public transatlantic broadcast. And in 1970, this song was released by the Beatles. It was their last U.S. release. And now Organissimo does The Long and Winding Road.

Eliana Elias from Love Stories and Angel Eyes, getting us to 2 minutes after 7 o'clock from Morning Jazz and 89.9. Happy Tuesday, friends. Hope you're doing well this morning. I'm Bob Kelly, broadcasting from beautiful Studio A, and officially we are WUCF FM Orlando, a service of the University of Central Florida.

From the album Living the Dream, Chris Tedesco on Morning Jazz from 89.9 WUCF Jazz and Get On Board. And we did with James Suggs just before from his new album, and we heard Black or White. We opened the hour with Elian Elias. 7:20, and I've got, I think, let me see here, over here. Let me get it out of drawer number one, my polishing cloth. I washed them last night, friends, because they've been busy lately. And we're going to polish off a jazz jewel. From it was recorded May 26th and June 10th of 1965, released July 1970. It's an album recorded in 1965, but released posthumously for this gentleman in 1970. It was a bridge between classic quartet recordings like A Love Supreme and the more experimental works of his last years. It was recorded at the Ben Gelder Studio in Englewood Cliffs, New Jersey. Where else? Avant-garde jazz, it was described as, and it ran 42 minutes and 23 seconds on the Impulse label, and the producer was one Alice Coltrane. Of course, this is John Coltrane, McCoy Tyner, Jimmy Garrison, Elvin Jones, and Dear Lord. It's our jazz jewel this morning on 89.9.

0: They've been together about 25, 30 years, I do believe. Verb Jazz Ensemble connect the dots, and they have in their long, illustrious career. Such a tight group. That is Bistro, following our Jazz Jewel of the Morning from Transition. How did you like that beautiful rendition by John Coltrane of Dear Lord? That could have been a Me Time tune, too, couldn't it? Benji Parecki is a brand new album, Faster Than We Know, from a versatile keyboardist, and it shines through this 9-track collection, so writes his website, as the music ranges from funky up-tempo numbers to gospel grooves. We'll hear part of it coming up when we pull the curtain back in our new music spotlight next on 89.9.
1: This week on Jazz and the American Spirit, we're going to check out some wonderful pianists known as ticklers. They're active in the early teens of the 20th century in New York up through the 30s. And it includes musicians like James P. Johnson, Duke Ellington, Willie the Lion Smith, Teddy Wilson, and many more. You curious? Well, join me, Jeff Rupert, for Jazz and the American Spirit.
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0: It is going to be hot today, friends. How hot, Bob? I mean, don't touch your steering wheel after 12 o'clock if you've left your car in the driveway out in the sun. It's that hot. 97. They're almost saying 98 today. Wowee. 75 already in Central Florida. They call him so talented, and he works his seamlessly transition between acoustic piano, Hammond B3 organ, electric piano, and clavinet. And he demonstrates a chameleon-like ability that has made him a sought-after sideman for artists ranging from Carlos Santana to Buddy Guy to Chaka Khan. But he's on his own, and we're loving this tune from Faster Than We Know. It's gonna be all right. Benji Parecki in the new music spotlight.

Coleman Hawkins, I love Paris, and we're letting the hawk fly this morning because this is April in Paris from the Hawk on 89.9 on your way to work.

0: Ooh, letting the hawk fly high. And April in Paris, and I love Paris, from Coleman Hawkins. This morning, 7:46. By the way, if you have a request, 407-823-FM89, 407-823-3689. Yeah, we we kind of recently discovered, yes, FM89. I think I knew that, but that kind of slipped my mind, so I'm having a little fun with that. But 407-823-FM89 is the number to call the studio, and I'll see what I can do for you. All right, 7:46. Wow. What an unheralded champion of jazz she was. Duke Ellington, Benny Goodman, Thelonious Monk, Charlie Parker, Miles Davis, Tad Dameron, Bud Powell, Dizzy Gillespie are some of the people that she wrote tunes for. And she's got a birthday tribute celebration coming up on Morning Jazz.
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0: She was one of 11 children born in Atlanta, Georgia, Mary Elfrieda Scruggs. She was an American jazz pianist, arranger, and composer. She wrote hundreds of compositions, as I mentioned, for all those people, Duke, Benny, and so many more, 78, 45, and LP. And she grew up in the East Liberty neighborhood of Pittsburgh, Pennsylvania. Here's a Mary Lou Williams quartet as we celebrate her in tribute this morning on 89.9.

Remembering and paying tribute to Mary Lou Williams, who in 1981 died of bladder cancer in Durham, North Carolina. She was 71. Dizzy Gillespie, Benny Goodman, Andy Kirk were at her funeral. Looking back at the end of her life, toward the end of her life, Mary Lou once said, "I did it, didn't I? Through the muck and the mud." WUCF-FM Orlando, a service of the University of Central Florida.

guitarist Dominic Walker Trio from Hurricane Summer. And she is not there from the Beatles songbook, which we're going to stay with for our Me Time this morning. And we're going to call on Lynn Ariel, wonderful pianist. And our Me Time is brought to you by all those that need it. A little time to stop and share this enjoyable couple of pieces of jazz. I'm going to play Lynn Ariel's Here Comes the Sun, staying with the Beatles, and follow it with Heroes. It's our Me Time this morning on 89.9.

0: Following our me time this morning with Lynn Ariel, that's Harold Mayburn and Jane Monheit. I thought that was a nice follow-up on 89.9, and I'll take romance. After me time, a little romance. Okay, 8:31 on this Thursday morning. It's going to be hot today, friends, 97. Can't touch the steering wheel when you leave your car outside hot. That's what I like to call it. So drink plenty of water. Yeah, I know I'm saying that early, but really do. It's going to be hot. 97 is going to be our predicted high today. And our morning jazz news headlines will cool things off. Coming up next.
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0: 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I've got those tickets to see Ella and the Boss of Beat at Judson's Live, and the concert will be 1 week from Friday night, May 15th at 9 p.m. International Father-Daughter Ensemble, featuring Ella Blue on vocals and piano, Magris Borges on drums and percussion, Andre Lafayette on bass and guitar, and Elaine Bradette on saxophone and flute. Let's see. Oh, our America's 250th birthday is this year. I guess you knew that. And we've been celebrating since January. Jazz and America. This week, our special guest is the daughter of trumpeter Nat Adderley, Adderson Adderley. Join Jennifer Brassner for our next edition tomorrow at 5 on 89.9. Hey, a little change up in the schedule this week because of Kayon's retirement. Jesse Morgado is your new host for Midday Jazz following me from 10 to 1. And then Joseph Dallas will be behind the mic weekdays from 1 to 3. And Salev, of course, afternoons from 3 to 7 will wrap you up and take you home. And let's see, tonight on Jazz and the American Spirit, it's Jeff Rupert. He always has a great program. Tonight, tomorrow night, Joseph counts them down on the Jazz Most Wanted Countdown at 7. The top 10 albums of the week, Saturday and Sunday, Latin Jazz with Alex Diaz from 4 to 7. Live from Studio A this weekend, Saturday night, our guest at 7, Ron Pertle Quintet. That is from 2002. Saturday night, 8 to 12, Smokestack Lightning. Turn the radio up. It is the best in blues. And check out Jazz Profiles with Nancy Wilson Sunday morning as she wraps up her four-part series about Duke Ellington. That's just a look at a few things coming up with 89.9. It's our morning jazz news headlines this morning.

0: Eric Alexander's Summertime and that Living is Easy from The Real Thing at 8:49, just a few minutes away from today's Thursday, 9 at 9. Yeah, 9 songs in a row to kick off your workday from 89.9.
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0: 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Write it down somewhere, and then you always have it if you want to hear a song. All right, and Paul wanted to hear Herbie Mann on 89.9.

You'll be humming that one later on today. That's the classic Herbie Mann recorded at the Village Vanguard, of course, and I'm coming home, baby. And we're home. It's 9 o'clock on this Thursday morning on this listener-supported public radio station, WCFFM Orlando, a service of the University of Central Florida. Are you ready? We're going to kick off the 9 at 9 today, nice and easy.

Bryn Stanley, I don't know enough about you in the 9 at 9 at 13 past 9 o'clock from 89.9, starting your day off with a lot of great jazz. And today, we salute Mr. Keith Jarrett, born on this date in 1945, celebrating a birthday today. He started his career with Art Blakey and later moved on to play with Charles Lloyd and Miles Davis. One of the very best, Keith Jarrett, from Somewhere. And the West Side Story songbook on the 9 at 9.

Well, friends, in case you're getting up late this morning and you needed one, that's our Giddy Up, Get Going song during the 9 at 9. And it was nice to sleep in, wasn't it? That's over. United University of Nevada Las Vegas Jazz Ensemble, Things to Come. Now we're awake and enjoying the Dave Miller Trio on the 9 at 9.

0: Dana Legg Stage Band, Does Anybody Know What Time It Is from 89.9. That's from the Chicago Songbook. And, Jess, when I was just a young lad, I remember listening to Chicago, and I remember that song, and I could actually sing it with the band quite well. No, I could not. I used to sing to the radio when I first got into radio. I'd sing with the radio. Does anybody know what time it is? And
1: you're a host and not a singer.
0: That was from the Double Wide CTA Chicago Transit Authority album, but that was Dana Legg. Wrapping up our gift to you, we got to put a bow around Dana because that's our bow song. So how you doing today, Jesse Morgado?
1: Oh, well, I'm doing okay. I'm still getting used to waking up this early. That's why I got this big cup of coffee right next to me.
0: It's tough, isn't it? 20 minutes of 10.
1: Of course.
0: I just told people during the 9 at 9, I said, if you are just waking up, that Things to Come by the University of Nevada, Las Vegas Jazz Ensemble, that was our definite later than you think. Giddy up, get going song for the morning. So
1: You said that, I felt that in my soul. If you're just getting up this morning, I was just rolling out of bed.
0: Well, in case you don't know, friends, in case you're just joining us this morning for the first time, Kayon Riley has retired after 32 years, and Jesse, who's been with the station 7 years out of the University of Central Florida, is our programming manager, and of course, he's going to be joining you from 10 to 1 Monday through Friday, followed by Joseph Dallas, and both of these are their first radio gigs. And I'm telling you, friends, these are talented guys. So lock it in and don't change the channel.
1: But, that's right.
0: Jesse, what you got coming up today? You got some good music coming up?
1: Oh, yeah, we got some great music coming up. As I was told during, the people that were here during the open house, which is so fun.
0: Right.
1: I mean, I know you were having a blast.
0: Yeah, the kids were great.
1: Yeah.
0: They all want to be DJs, and they're like 3 and 4 and 5 years old. But every single person that came through there was just remarkable, and we learned so much. It was so nice to have him here.
1: Yeah, it was really great to speak with people in the community, and our listeners were putting names to faces just as we were.
0: Yeah.
1: So, it was fun.
0: Well, Jesse is next. He's got that jazz lunch from noon to one, and he puts a special spin on the most music in Orlando.
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Vancouver Jazz Orchestra there, featuring some help by organist Brian Charette off their latest collaboration album that was called Shimmy. And before that, we had saxophonist Cannonball Adderley along with Milt Jackson. I'm your host, Jesse Morgado. Welcome to the Midday Show on your home for the most music in Orlando. Got a great round of music coming up shortly, and we'll start things off with one of my favorites. It's Jazmia Horn with No More.

0: Some Steely Dan there for you, brought to you by guitarist Bobby Broom. That was Do It Again. You know, I actually had the chance to go see Steely Dan actually when Walter Becker was still around. Steve Winwood opened for them. He didn't have a bassist, but he still sounded pretty good. But yeah, I remember I was a casual fan of Steely Dan at the time, and the one song I was waiting for them to play that show was Do It Again, and they never played it, so go figure. Anyway, you want to be sure to tune into Morning Jazz with Bob Kelly. He's giving away a pair of tickets to go see the father-daughter duo of Ella and the Bossa Beat over at Judson's Live next Friday, May 15th at 9 p.m. They actually stopped by here for a Live from Studio A session a few years back, and it's one of my favorite performances that I've ever seen here. So definitely tune in to Bob Kelly in the morning to find out how you can win those pairs of tickets. And speaking of Bob,
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Hey, got a special request for the flautist Herbie Mann. And hey, if you want to have a special song request dedicated to you or to anyone else, give us a call, 407-823-3689. 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But without further ado, here's Herbie Mann with Moanin'.

0: The kid from Red Bank, and that kid was called Count Basie. That's right. He's from Red Bank, New Jersey. And just one of the many classics we play here on 89.9. We had Herbie Mann before that. I'm going to bring things back to the present here with Chad LB after this message. I'll check back in the next hour of the show.
1: Johnny Hodges, Cootie Williams, Jimmy Blanton, Ben Webster, Ray Nance, Paul Gonzalez, some of the greatest soloists in the history of jazz. And they all worked with one man. I'm Nancy Wilson. It's our second look into the genius of Duke Ellington, the band leader, on Jazz Profiles from NPR, National Public Radio.
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Gregory Groover Jr. there with Good Sir from his latest album, Old New, on 89.9. It's the second hour of the Midday Jazz Show, and I'm your host, Jesse Morgado. Glad to be here with you all today. Right now, let's turn things over to the Blue Moods, giving us their take on the Charles Mingus classic, Peggy's Blue Skylight. Here it is.

0: Greg Rand there for you with Songo Blues off his latest album, Side Hustle, on 89.9. We're cruising along here on the Midday Jazz Show. And if you missed yesterday's episode of Jazz in America, you can always stream it online on our website, WCF.org. And of course, that show is where listeners, musicians, and lovers of the genre take the spotlight. We've got a different guest each week. And this time, we've got someone directly related to jazz royalty. It's daughter of trumpeter Nat Adderley. We're featuring Allison Adderley. And additionally, you can tune in at 8 a.m., noon, or 5 p.m. Let's get this extended set of music started off with Eddie Lockjaw Davis in just a few seconds.
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0: And a great way to wrap up that set of music. Nicole Henry there, Feeling Good. She actually stopped by to do a Live from Studio A session, and she, of course, naturally blew us all away when she performed that song, a very nice rendition at that. Anyway, it's your home for the most music in Orlando. I've got your jazz lunch ready for you in the next hour, so stick around.
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Ray Oviedo there for the Jazz Lunch on 89.9, your home for the most music in Orlando. I'm your host, Jesse Morgado. And that was his take on the Wayne Shorter classic Footprints. We had the dulcet tones of Nat King Cole before that. In this next course, I've got Corey Rees ready for you with some home cooking.

0: It's the Jazz Lunch on 89.9, the one and only Peggy Lee there. I've got the world on a string. And it's Thursday. That means we've got a brand new episode of Jazz and the American Spirit with your host, Jeff Rupert. And if you missed tonight's episode, you've got another chance Sunday night at 7 as well. It's all for you here on your home for the most music in Orlando. Here's Holly Hoffman with Make Me Rainbows after this.
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0: Fading out there on Oldie But a Goodie. That's a Dizzy Gillespie there with Tintin Dale. We're running it back to 1964. And that about does it for the Jazz Lunch here on your home for the most music in Orlando. I've been your host, Jesse Morgado. I've got Joseph Dallas coming into the studio at 1 and Say Love next at 3. So stick around and keep it here on 89.9 WCF Jazz. Have a great rest of your day.
1: This week on Jazz and the American Spirit, we're going to check out some wonderful pianists known as ticklers. They're active in the early teens of the 20th century in New York up through the 30s. And it includes musicians like James P. Johnson, Duke Ellington, Willie the Lion Smith, Teddy Wilson, and many more. You curious? Well, join me, Jeff Rupert, for Jazz and the American Spirit.
0: Thursday night at 7 on 89.9 WCF Jazz.